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0: 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Alex Eisley.
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1: You know, I've been trying to get it through this fixed color mind that sometimes your nightmare

0: might as well jump. 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You might as well jump.
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1: He said, you gotta remember, they always come in threes. 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

La musica di classe è in onda solo su, solo su Skyline Radio and Soul. I'm in ecstasy. When you're all missing me, when your heart wants mine, there's no sense of time. You're a song to me, sung so easily. Nothing more to say, nothing else will do.

sizzling hot. Mr. Adam for his madam, it's not. Verses two, down hot.